0: Atlanta said what they said.
1: I'm Tierra from Marietta, Georgia. I appreciate that I can listen to Kiss 104.1 at home when I'm out with my girls and also in the car with my kids.
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0: 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This is the Bobby V Show. I am Bobby V on this wonderful wind down Wednesday hump day. Let's go over here to the Kiss app and see what y'all talking about. Ex-Bobby, what's up? Hello?
1: Hi, Bobby. This is Kayla. I just have an Ask Bobby question.
0: What's up, baby?
1: If you had to describe your dating life with one song title, which would it be?
0: Ooh, ma, tell me, how did you get that in those jeans? Either that or another Bobby B song. Shout it, Ben, eyeing me. She looking like she thinking about trying me. She want it, she can't take. She gonna let me be. Hey, I'm sorry. Let's put those two songs together, and that's my songs. All right, Ask Bobby.
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4: 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Come on, y'all. 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

0: 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This is the Bobby V Show. I am Bobby V on the ones and twos. You already know what I do when I do what I do. Let's go over here to the Kiss app and see what y'all talking about. X Bobby. Hey.
1: Hey, Bobby V.
0: What's
1: up? Fifi.
0: Fifi.
1: I have an ass Bobby question.
0: What's up?
1: If your partner's celebrity crush slid into their DMs, should they tell you?
0: Listen, if they celebrity crush slid into the DM, don't tell me, because that's your celebrity crush, and I know that you're going to go on and get crushed. So don't act like they slid in there and you like, oh, I'm not going to pay them attention. Yeah, right. Spare us both. Don't even tell me, all right? Ask Bobby. 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

classic, produced by Raphael Sadiq. This is the Bobby V Show. I am Bobby V. It's Kiss 104.1, the soul of the ATL. I got all the jams you need. Make sure y'all follow me on my Instagram at Bobby V Show. I've been dropping 2 new songs every month all year. So by the end of the year, that's going to be 24 songs. Who work harder than me? Then I come to the radio station, do the radio show. Then I go on the road, do these shows on the weekend. Come on, bro. Who doing it like the valedictorian? Yeah. This kid's 104.1.

0: It's Kiss 104.1, the soul of the ATL, shawty. This is the Bobby V Show. I am Bobby V, and this is my favorite part of the show and yours, too. Well, we go over here to the Kiss app and ask Bobby, what's up?
1: Hey, Bobby V, this is Princess.
0: Hey.
1: I love your radio show.
0: What's up?
1: I have an ask Bobby question.
0: Ask Bobby.
1: Do you or have you ever compared your current partner to an ex and
0: won? Mm. Absolutely. I think the game of love is a game of love. It's just like sports. You're going to compare the last player to the new player that's on the team. You know, you're going to compare the greats to the not so greats. That's just the way of life. So I think some old is great and some new is not so great. So absolutely. Ask Bobby, Kiss 104.1.
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0: 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This is the Bobby V Show. I am Bobby V on this Wednesday hump day. 7 to 10, Sunday through Thursday. We do it again and again. But before I go, I got to let you know that every goal worth chasing will test you. Not to break you, but to build you. It's in the struggle that strength is born. It's in the setbacks that creativity is ignited, and in the hard moments that resilience is built. If it was easy, it wouldn't change you. The greatest reward is becoming who you want to be in the process. When life challenges you, it's asking you to level up, to see with new eyes, learn what you didn't know, and awaken talents you didn't realize that you had. You got a choice to make it easy, hard, hard later, or hard now, easy later. Every step, no matter how tough, shapes you into more than you were yesterday. The hard isn't here to stop you. It's here to prepare you. Those words from the valedictorian. I love you. It's your boy Bobby V. It's Kiss 104.1. 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
0: 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And November 7th and 8th, we'll prove it.
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4: In honor of the first day of school, I got a few things that I remember about school.
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3: I got random thoughts. 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

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And you're inside the Sweat Hotel. And this one is going out to Chanel. Now, she wants me to dedicate this to her man, David. You got it, baby. 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
2: In honor of the first day of school, I got a few things that I remember about school.
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2: Like, maybe it's just me, Jordan, but that square pizza at school, that was the best pizza ever.
3: It sure was.
2: 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I don't know if them was real sausages. 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Come on, y'all. Maybe it's just me.
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4: 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Come in.
5: Uncle Jay, can you tell me another Claret story, please?
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2: I got random thoughts. 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
2: In honor of the first day of school, I got a few things that I remember about school.
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2: 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Come on, y'all. Maybe it's just me.
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0: 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The kids are back in school now. Oh, yeah, it's been crazy. Y'all know how this Atlanta traffic is, but you're making it. Stay encouraged. It's going to be a great day. Keep it locked. 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

0: ATL. We've come to the end of the show. Thank you for joining me this morning. I pray that something was said and played that encouraged you, uplifted you, and inspired you. Let me give you this inspirational moment. You don't grow when everything is easy. You grow when it's hard, when you are tested, when it feels impossible. Keep on going. That's your word. I need you to press toward the mark of the high calling, which is in Christ Jesus. Everything is going to be all right. Join me tomorrow for another amazing show. Tony and Tony is coming up next. You guys be blessed. Love you.
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0: your Thursday. I'm Tony with a Y.
1: I'm Jordan with an A.
0: Tony with an I is still on vacation. She should be back next week.
1: Yes.
0: That's right. That's right. Hey, but we're going to hold you down, man. Y'all already know what we're doing today, man. We're going to give you a chance to pick up tickets by finishing the lyric. Yep. Also, we're going to make you hold on to your black card, okay, for some tickets. You got to, okay? Yep. All right. And also, we got your favorite music. That's just how we do. Tony's Tripping is coming up.
1: Yep.
0: Also, another episode of Who Is You?
1: Okay.
0: Okay. So let's get it cracking, ATA, all my students.

0: 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It's Tony and Tony in the morning at 6:04. And let's look at that traffic.
1: And now, from Georgia's billion-dollar car wreck lawyer, Gary Martin Hayes, here's a look at traffic from the Kiss 104.1 Traffic Center.
2: Westbound lanes right there between Sugarloaf Parkway at 85. Now, it is some road construction there, but then once you hook up to 85, you've got an accident there on the southbound lanes right at 316. And do watch out for also a crash on the West Freeways, I-20 westbound at 285 in the center lane. 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
1: Fred Blankenship, Freddie B up in here.
2: Freddie B!
3: Who's having a great day so far?
1: I am.
2: Hey, that's three of us. 1, 2, 3, and four.
1: Hey.
3: And hopefully you two listening right now, you deserve to have an amazing day. And I was just thinking about something in terms of appreciating the day.
4: Mm-hmm.
3: And we all know what is right for us. Mm-hmm. If you're like me, I'm on a million podcasts looking for ways to be a better human being.
1: Yes.
3: Right? You know, something. This person's got the secret to my life.
1: Right.
3: Right. This person, if I listen to this, I'm going to be a better person today, right?
1: Right.
3: Maybe in some cases, right?
1: Yes.
3: But usually, like, I know what's best for me.
1: Mm-hmm.
3: Tone, you know what's best for you.
2: Yes.
3: Tone, you know what's best for
1: Absolutely.
3: You.
1: Absolutely.
3: Jordan, you know what's best for you, right?
1: Yes.
3: And we all have that. And somewhere we're like, nah, it's not good enough. This person over here, they have the degree they know.
1: Mm-hmm.
2: Right, right. Yeah, sometimes you get caught up into that. You know what I mean?
3: Yeah.
2: Like, they know better than you should.
3: And you know what's best for you. It's a little something. It's kind of like gnawing at you. And you're like, you know, this is what I kind of think, but nobody's going to think that.
1: Mm-hmm.
3: Who cares what they think?
1: Right.
3: You know what you think.
1: Right. Mm-hmm.
3: Today, I want you to really believe in yourself, that little voice inside of you that's talking to you all the time.
1: Listen
3: Sometimes
1: to it.
3: It's whispering to at you. Other times, it's yelling full bore.
1: Hello, I'm here.
3: I'm here.
2: Right?
3: Let's pay attention to our little inner voice that's knowing what is best
1: Come
3: for
1: on,
3: us.
1: Man.
3: And I'm going to put down the podcast for a little bit.
2: There you go.
3: And kind of hear what Fred Blankenship III
1: is
3: saying.
2: You
3: right
2: keep
3: there.
2: Inside you right now going, you have potential.
3: Tony, can I get it?
1: You have potential. And you have potential.
3: We all got potential, baby. By the way, I love that voice more than you could ever know. On this amazing day, what do we always do?
1: Let's get it.
3: We got potential.
1: Come
3: baby.
1: On,
2: we got potential.
3: Listen to that voice.
0: That's your first dose of Fred Blankenship Unplugged. The next one's coming up this morning at 9:40. 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
2: 6:21 on your Thursday. Tony and Tony in the morning. Coming up in about 10 minutes, we're going to look at your morning headlines and tragedy strikes the GSU family.
1: Yes.
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0: And now, from Georgia's billion-dollar car wreck lawyer, Gary Martin Hayes, here's a look at traffic from the KISS 104.1 Traffic Center.
1: Well, hey now, Tony. Good morning to you, ATL, on your thankful Thursday. We already got all kinds of issues out there right now. Moving on the west side freeways, I-20 westbound at 285. Do watch out for that accident smack-o-dab in the two center lanes. Traffic already tight. Also, we got Duluth in a bind on 316 westbound between Boggs Road and 85. Now, this is that nightly road construction. They're doing bled into the morning. And so, therefore, you got a 10-minute delay back to Riverside. 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
1: What? In the entire ATL.
2: What in the entire ATL is really going on, Tony Scope?
3: That's what I said, Jordan. 6:33, Tony and Tony in the Morning on your Thursday. And tragedy has struck the GSU family. A tragedy happened as a young man who used to play football for GSU, Demazio Skelton Jr., was shot and killed in a robbery attempt at an apartment building in Vine City.
2: Wow, that's horrible.
3: Yeah, they said that three other men were shot. He was tragically killed. And police have also saying, allegedly, that there were drugs being stored at the apartment.
2: Wow.
3: So, yeah, that's definitely a tragedy. This young man lost his life, and we send prayers and condolences out to his family.
2: Absolutely.
3: And the entire GSU family as well. So, hey, man, we got to do better. We got to get these guns off the street, and we just have to do better. Hey, so what's going on out there in Stockbridge? It seems like they now have voted to release the evidence, finally, against 22-year-old Mayor Jaden Williams.
2: Yes, and it's going to be a public hearing.
3: Okay.
2: And it's a couple of residents that are not too happy about this whole situation.
4: I hope that we get transparency. I also hope that everything that the allegations are either founded or not founded, and we can move on from this as a city, because right now with all this media coverage and everything that's going on, it's taking a lot away from our city.
3: Yeah, that was Marion Calhoun. She's a resident out there, so we're going to see what's going on with that situation. We're going to follow that closely and give you any details as they come out. So, yeah, man, well. Finally, let's get the evidence out there in the public and let the public judge, you know what I mean? So we'll see what's going on. And they're also saying allegedly there are some sexual misconduct allegations as well. So we're going to find out. We're going to get to the bottom of it.
2: We are.
3: Okay, pause. Hey, hey, you remember, what's his name, Devon Horton?
2: Yes.
3: Who was the former DeKalb County School Superintendent. Well, he has been indicted on assault and child cruelty charges, Jordan.
2: Unfortunately, Tony, I'm not surprised by this because
3: you know about this guy.
2: From back home in Evanston, Illinois, he had some issues there as well. So I was very surprised and shocked when I heard that he was coming down here to do superintendent work.
3: Mm-hmm.
2: And he got caught up in some legal stuff financially as well up there. So I'm like, did somebody not do their due diligence and research his background?
3: Tried to come down here and
2: do the same thing.
3: End up
2: pretty
3: doing the same thing. Yeah, they're saying it was a January domestic violence incident. It also included child cruelty charges as well. So another case we got to follow, man.
2: Right.
3: You know what I mean? It's just a shame because these people are charged with actually, you know, helping the students out and benefiting the students.
2: Right.
3: And improving their lives. And then you're getting involved in this foolishness.
2: What kind of example are you setting,
3: sir? What kind of example are you setting? Come on now.

0: tapping and clapping or whatever you said.
1: Tap and dap.
0: Okay, my bad. Look, well they going to be tapping and dapping in the hallway on their way to each other's rooms.
2: Let's hope not. But it's going to be co-ed apartments. And they're saying that this thing's going to have all types of amenities and everything. 800 beds along with amenities like a fitness center, study lounges, green space, and a 24-hour staffed lobby. And CAU is also getting a new student center as well.
0: I love that.
2: Congratulations to the HBCUs. I see y'all. Y'all coming up. Y'all shining.
0: We see you, AUC, making them improvements over there.
2: Y'all glowing.
0: Yeah.
2: Hey, coming up in 3.5 minutes, we're going to get that morning motivation with Toni Morris. 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
1: It might be an uphill climb this morning, but don't you dare surrender. Don't you give up on your faith. Love comes to those who believe. You've got to keep striving and keep your faith, even in tough situations. Remember this interview with Fantasia and Danielle Brooks? And Fantasia said,
2: without a test, you don't have a testimony. Look at everybody who was tested, all the greats. Abraham, God told him to go and he took his own son. Yeah. You had to trust God to that point. It wasn't until the end where God said, Abraham, Abraham. He looked behind him and he was like, I have your sacrifice, not your son. I just wanted to see if you was going to trust me. I just wanted to see if you was going to trust me or give up on me or curse me. I lost everything twice, but I never gave up on God because I knew he had me. It was necessary. It's necessary. So don't you give up your faith.
3: Faith is

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0: Come on, baby. 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
0: Over and over and over.
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0: I could have been a reverend.
1: I see.
0: 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Tony in the morning on your Thursday at 6:46. Hey, we need the 14th caller on the line right now. 404-741-0104. We got tickets to see Martin Lawrence. All right. Yeah. But you have to finish the lyrics. Hit us up, y'all. Y'all want to go see Martin? It's Kids 104.1.
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3: Well, happy thankful Thursday to you, Tony. And Tony, good morning to you, ATL. We are already getting started with the bang. Y'all know those kiddos went on back to school, so yeah, lots of school buses out this morning. Be careful out there. If you're traveling on the west side, I-20 westbound at H.E. Holmes Drive, you've got this four-car pileup. Everything's on the right shoulder, but those main lanes are still heavy. And then we've also got ourselves some tight traffic here in Duluth on 316 westbound between Boggs and 85. This is road construction blocking that right lane. You got about a 5-minute delay back to Riverside. 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Tammy Thomas with dependable traffic on Atlanta's best R&B Kiss 104.1 with Tony and Tony in the morning.
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14: 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I'm talking about $1 billion. Do you know how

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Congratulations to Latrice Holmes out there in Smyrna. 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
1: Reggie B's going commercial free in a wake 'em up, shake 'em up mix. Hey, real quick, happy back to school day for Carroll, Coweta, and Forsyth counties. They went back today. Wake 'em up, kids. Shake 'em up. Get 'em up. Let's get into this mix with Reggie B's on the ones and twos. Tony and Tony in the morning on Kiss 104.1. Baby.

0: Free Inside Your Wake 'em Up, Shake 'em Up mix. Happy birthday to David Robinson, reggae artist Spice, and Leslie Odom Jr. And today is National Root Beer Float Day.
1: Ooh, okay.
0: I like that.
1: I do too.
0: I may have to go home and make me one.
1: Yeah, that sounds good. I had one in a long time.
0: Hey, coming up in your Triple T report, the Carters are dropping some heat. Or is it?
1: All right, right.
0: Yeah, we're going to talk about that coming up, y'all.

0: Okay, Reggie B's.
1: We see you. We see you.
0: Yeah.
1: Reggie B's on the ones and twos. Yeah, y'all kill me doing that. All right, it's Kiss 104.1 Atlanta's best R&B. Tony and Tony in the morning, 7:10 on your Thursday morning. And let's get a quick look at exproofingandcontractors.com weather. Today's high is going to be about 90 degrees. It's going to be nice and warm out there for you with a low of 70. And later on tonight, it's going to get up to about 73 degrees. But of course, once again,
0: it's going to be some rain.
1: There's some rain in your forecast, y'all.
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2: with Tony Moore.
1: All right, first up in our Triple T Report, make it make sense, Sydney.
0: Right.
1: Okay, so Sydney Starr, she's in some deep trouble. She's been arrested and charged with aggravated child molestation, sexual battery against a child under 16, and sodomy. Now, you know Sydney Starr, she's a TV personality and media figure.
0: Yeah.
1: And she allegedly told the police that she thought that the young man was 18 years old. Come now, to find out, he's under 16.
0: Yes, they were saying he's like 13 or 14 years old.
1: Wow.
0: But my whole thing is, and granted, a lot of these kids do look a lot older than what they are.
1: Yeah.
0: But a 13 and an 18-year-old, and even if they were, he was 18.
1: Right.
0: Sydney, that's still too young for you to be messing with him.
1: That's still too young. And also, allegedly, while she was being searched, an open condom fell out of her clothes.
0: I'm sorry, what?
1: An open condom, Jordan, fell out of her clothes.
0: Now
1: this is where I'm confused.
0: Answers.
1: This is where I'm confused because previously, Sydney Starr said that she had a full transition.
0: Exactly, because remember, Eddie Winslow supposedly paid for it.
1: Right, so that means she didn't have nothing to put a gun in the moon.
0: That's why I'm confused.
1: Allegedly.
0: We got questions that need answers.
1: Right. So which is it? So we're going to find out what's going on with this. But yeah, I'm like, I thought you had the whole, you
0: transition.
1: Know, the whole package.
0: Yes.
1: Yeah. Okay. So.
0: All right.
1: We'll find out.
0: Right.
1: We're going to follow that story. Okay. So the Carters are doing their thing. Beyonce just dropped a surprise morning dew, a.k.a. Dunk. Remix pack, and guess who's on two of the tracks? It's four tracks. Guess who's on two of them?
0: Who?
1: None other than Mr. Carter himself.
0: Ho!
1: Jay-Z. Check it out, y'all.

0: mute.
1: Let me put you up on game. So bad I had to give him my last name.
0: Okay, I think I might
2: kind of
0: like that.
2: Sonny's
0: cool.
2: Did he say topping off the top?
0: Okay, all right.
2: Is that what I heard?
0: He said my chick so bad I had to give him my last name. Yeah, that's okay. What I heard.
2: Okay, all right. Yeah, Jay-Z and Beyonce is getting a little risque.
0: I mean, live your best life, okay? That's what married couples do, okay?
2: Yuck.
0: No. You know, you and Roz ain't been married for 50 million years for no reason.
2: Hey, we gets down, all right?
0: I bet, yeah, okay?
2: We do role playing, okay? Last night
0: you
2: I
0: gonna
2: was
0: be Jay-Z tonight.
2: No, last night I was a custodian. I might be Jay-Z
0: okay.
2: Tonight. Yeah,
0: and
2: yes.
0: She be Beyonce.
2: Hey,
0: and you gonna put your chain around her
2: I'm
0: neck?
2: I'm gonna see what that morning do.
0: Okay, hey,
2: get that morning do. Yep. Hey, so everybody who follows Cam Newton and his Funky Friday podcast, it's crazy because he's always talking about relationships. He's always talking about other people's business. Mm-hmm. But this Friday, tomorrow, we're going to find out about his business.
3: There's this question that I already know everybody want to know.
0: You fine. I ain't going to lie. You look good.
4: What's up? What? What is it? What do you want to know?
3: Will
4: you?
0: Is he gonna pop that question?
2: Yes, he's going to have none other than his own girlfriend, Jasmine Brown, on the show tomorrow.
0: Yeah.
2: So we gonna find out what really goes on in Cam Newton's house and in his life. And like you said, he may be popping the question.
0: Because he, like you said, he always in everybody's business. He always wants to know what everybody got going on in their bedroom.
2: Always.
0: What you got going on in yours, Cam?
2: Right. And you know Jasmine might spill the tea, so.
0: And you know she is.
2: Ooh-wee.
0: She got diarrhea in the mouth. She gonna spill it.
2: I may have to watch that tomorrow, man, to see what really goes on.
0: Yeah.
2: All right. Hey, Martin Lawrence fans. Get mm-hmm. ready for more. I am so excited about this. Varnell Hill Show. That's right. And you know, that's the character played by Tommy Davidson.
0: Yes.
2: Famously on Martin. So he's going to get his own spinoff show. And they're saying that Martin might even be a part of it.
5: The children. Bounce them on their knees.
2: I am so excited. This in that should hit TV around September. So
0: that's exciting.
2: Yeah, let's go, Tommy D. Hey, Ed, coming up, y'all, inside our group chat this morning, we're going to get into it. Is it protection, Jordan, or invasion of privacy? Cameras on school buses and in classroom. It has parents divided. So we're going to get into that, y'all, coming up about 7:30. It's 7:16 right now, Tony and Tony in the morning on Kids 104.1.
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7: Tony, time to good morning to you and happy hump day Wednesday ATL inside your prime time ride. Now, those kiddos went on back to school, so it's a whole lot more ruckus going on out. And we got some major hits here in Stockbridge. Watch out for this serious accident on 75 northbound at 675. You got all those left lanes down and 36-minute delay back to Jonesboro. Also, as you travel on Roswell Freeways, Georgia 400 southbound is tight after Holcomb Bridge Road, and that's also a collision. And moving about the west side freeways, I-20 westbound at 285. That collision sitting on the left shoulder now. 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Tomorrow's Mega Million jackpot is $70 million. 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Drawings every Tuesday and Friday. Tammy Thomas with dependable traffic on Atlanta's best R&B. 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
0: Wrong things.
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7: Tony, time two. Good morning to you, and hey, hey, ATL. It's a beautiful day out there right now. We got a whole lot of traffic delays, too. If you're traveling in Stockbridge, y'all, I got to give you this one on 75 northbound at 675. We do have a serious accident knocking out all those left lanes, so go ahead and mosey on over to the right to get by. Meanwhile, you got a half-hour delay taking you all the way back to Jonesboro. My folks in Roswell, you slowing your roll on Georgia 400 southbound after Holcomb Bridge Road. That is a collision block in a lane. And on the downtown connector on the southbound lanes at 10th Street, fender sitting on that left shoulder now. 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Tammy Thomas with dependable traffic on Atlanta's best R&B, KISS 104.1. 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

0: You're talking about it, and so are we. 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
2: Mm-hmm.
1: Is it protection or an invasion of privacy, Jordan? Cameras on school buses and in classrooms have parents divided. Okay?
2: Okay.
1: Now, check it out. As of right now, at least 30 states have school bus cameras on the inside. Now, you know they got them on the outside to catch people who don't stop
2: right
1: for the school bus. But about 30 states have them inside the school bus for issues like fighting, bullying, and safety hazards and things of that nature.
2: Which I think is fair.
1: Okay. Now, we're going to take that one step further. What if they decided to have all states, everybody, mm-hmm. have cameras inside the school bus and inside the classrooms?
2: I'm for it.
1: Not only that, have it set up so where parents, just like the Ring camera, can go onto their phones and look in on their students and their kids in class.
2: Give me some claps on that one.
1: What?
2: Yes.
1: You out your mind.
2: Tony, you know you was one of them kids on the back of the bus.
1: Exactly.
2: You know what was happening back there.
1: That's why I don't want this to happen.
2: This is why it needs to happen. Then we also got to think about all the school shootings that have taken place recently.
1: I understand
2: that. If
1: they
2: put the cameras in there, not that we want to see that type of footage, but as a parent, especially when it's things like that going on, you just want to check in every now and again. Make sure your kid is okay.
1: Is that really going to stop anything, though?
2: Potentially. Because if I spot something going on that the teacher's not paying attention to, let me go ahead and call this school up real quick and let them know.
1: My thing is this. We have enough cameras in enough places already.
2: True.
1: Cameras are everywhere. So do we really want our students, our kids, to never, ever, ever have a moment of privacy? Like, my mom used to catch me in school. She would come up and, you know, I used to have the two doors in the classroom, one in front and running back. My mom would be standing at the back door looking in at me for 15 minutes watching me act the fool.
2: Exactly. And then okay. The other thing is, you talking about privacy. They got privacy when they go to the bathroom. They got privacy when they go into the lunchroom.
1: Come on, Jordan.
2: I'm just saying.
1: You have no problem with your kid, your student, just being spied on, just being recorded every single moment of the day.
2: Nope. And especially if you got a baby kid, you can just be logging in, looking at them, screen recording. Nah. So when they get home, I can call you out. Oh, okay. So you told me you don't have no homework. Oh, you said you was on your best behavior. Oh, well, my teacher's lying on me. Oh, okay. Well, he's lying. Well, here go the video footage. Yeah. He ain't lying. You lying.
1: But then that just makes parents lazy, because you know what? I ain't got to do nothing. All I got to do is pull it up on my phone. What about just instilling those values in your kid where you can trust your kid, and you're showing that you don't trust your kid, Jordan?
2: It's not that I don't trust my kid. I know who my kid is.
1: Uh-huh.
2: And sometimes, there's been many a times, I love Jaden, but there was many a times he'd be like, my teacher's lying on me. So it's a battle between who's really telling the truth, him or his teacher. So I had to do like your mama, pop up, take off work. I don't got time for that.
1: Right.
2: I don't have time for that.
1: Good old school parenting.
2: Because now I'm losing money.
1: Do the pop up. Yeah.
2: Be on your best behavior and we won't have to worry about it.
1: I'm totally against it. I mean, I think that our kids are recorded. They are surveilled enough that we don't need to go extra like that. All right. All right. So we're going to talk about it. Hit us up. 404-741-0104. Do you agree with Jordan or do you agree with me?
2: Man.
1: Cameras in the school buses.
2: Yes.
1: Cameras in the classroom.
2: Absolutely.
1: Cameras in the lunchroom.
2: Everywhere.
1: In the gym.
2: Everywhere.
1: Just cameras everywhere.
2: Yeah.
1: How do you feel about it, y'all? Let's talk about it. 736.

0: 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Hit us up 404-741-0104.
1: Call studio.
0: You talking about it?
2: And so are we.
0: Tony and Tony in the morning.
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1: 7:47 on your Thursday. Tony and Tony in the morning, and we are into this group chat, and we're talking about cameras in schools, in the classroom, on the school bus. Every single place your kid goes, they will be under surveillance, okay? Now, Jordan agrees with it.
2: I do.
1: Me, I have a little issue with it, okay?
2: Okay.
1: And I'm going to say this, too. Aurelia's here from our promotions department. She made a good point. She says, yeah, but what schools will they be putting this surveillance in first? It's going to be the urban schools. It's going to be the black schools that get surveilled more than other areas, Jordan.
3: Okay, but guess what, Tony? That's where little Pookie and them at who don't know how to act. So if they knew how to act, they wouldn't have this problem.
1: Yeah, I got a problem with it. Let's see what the people saying. Crystal and Ackworth.
4: Good morning, Tony. Tony and Jordan. How y'all doing?
1: Good morning.
2: Good, how are you?
1: How you feel about it? Cameras in school buses, cameras in classrooms. What does it end?
4: Guess what? I'm 46 years old. I'm old school. And I'm all for it. I agree with Jordan.
1: Really?
4: Yes. I'm going to tell you why. Last school year, my daughter was bullied and everything. And there was no proof. And when it happened and she had 2 months and she retaliated on the bully, my daughter got suspended. So I'm all for it.
2: Okay.
1: Okay, how's your daughter now? Everything okay?
4: Oh, yeah, she's doing better now. She's doing really good.
1: Latresa and Monroe.
5: Yes, how are you guys doing this morning?
1: All good, right, good you? Morning, love. What's your comment?
5: So, first off, privacy is earned.
1: Okay.
5: It is not a given thing. You have to earn the privacy.
1: Mm-hmm.
5: So, if you want privacy, stop acting like a little rug rat out here in these streets.
2: Hello.
1: Right, but what about the students?
5: I'm with Jordan.
1: What about
5: Everyone,
1: the students? Hold on, what about the students who are doing good? Why should they have to be on camera all day if they're doing the right thing?
5: Because they're in the classroom with a rug rat. That's why. So, unfortunately, your privacy is invaded because you're in the classroom with a rug rat who don't know understand how to sit his tail down.
1: So, we're going to punish the good kids as well?
5: We sure are. They're not being punished because their parents aren't looking in on them. If you know your child is doing right, I don't have to stop what I'm doing to look in on you.
1: Mm-hmm. Okay.
5: So, they're being okay. But, yeah, on the bus, we need it. Let's help these drivers out. Because if my child knows, oh, my mom can look in on this camera and see me, then she's going to sit her tail down.
1: All right, continue to get your calls in at 404-741-0104. As a parent, how would you feel if your child was under surveillance all day long at school, every single place they went? Let's holler about it, y'all. Coming up in 5 minutes on Tony's Tripping. It's Alliteration Thursday. And ASAP, I got to go in.
2: Oh, God.
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0: And now, from Georgia's billion-dollar car wreck lawyer, Gary Martin Hayes, here's a look at traffic from the KISS 104.1 Traffic Center.
6: On 85 on the southbound lanes, right there at Steve Reynolds Boulevard. Now, yes, it will red light you to 316. Well, you got some more issues here on 316. Been here most of the morning on the westbound lanes of 316 at Sugarloaf Parkway. Do watch out for a fender bender. They pushed it on yonder to the shoulder now. 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
7: I'm Shane Cummins, a real client of 855 Jay Sanders. We were on 285. I was in the back seat of the car. My fiance was in the front seat of the car, and my stepmother was actually driving. A truck driver actually fell asleep and swiped us. The car spun around a few times. I injured my neck in several places. My wife had various injuries as well. My stepmother, she had injuries. I had Julian. They had other lawyers. So I believe my stepmother got $10,000. My wife got $17,000, and I got $330,000. And I wasn't even driving. I was in the back seat. So thank you, Jay Sanders. $330,000. I did. And listen, Julian has helped so many of my cousins and family members and friends over the years. So many people. Julian, go ahead. You write real quick.
8: 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And choosing the right lawyer matters. So if you've been in an accident, call 855-JAY-SANDERS.
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2: Good morning, ATL. It's your man, Tony Sko, on yet another Alliteration Thursday. And we talked about this, Jordan. ASAP Rocky reached out to a graphic designer for some work, right?
3: Right.
2: But the graphic designer posted their private messages online, and then ASAP kicked him to the curb.
3: Boo.
2: That's right, y'all. A graphic designer is being called petty and pea-brained after ASAP Rocky personally reached out previously to pursue his participation in a professional project, and then he posted their private messages publicly, causing ASAP to say, please, this is not proper, and in fact, it's in poor taste, so now I have to put a pause in my plan to have you partake in this practice.
3: Well...
2: And folks from Pasadena to Pensacola are saying this is a problem that could have been prevented if the designer had not been prone to needing people to give him props by praising his prowess and potential for having powerful clients looking to purchase his products, which could put him in position to possibly make plenty of paper and make his platform popular.
3: Okay.
2: And others are saying ASAP is being a prima donna for putting this man's business in peril, and he should have made it a priority to be more polite and not punish him for simply being proud that he had been picked to provide services to someone so prominent, and that he could have made his point about protecting his privacy in a more pleasant and positive way without causing pain to somebody who probably didn't mean to be problematic.
3: Okay. All right.
2: All I know... is that I would have waited until ASAP provided the payment and it was in my pocket.
3: True.
2: Prior to me posting anything that would cause my profit margin to plummet and ruin my portfolio, leaving me looking like a peon who couldn't secure the prize.
3: Okay?
2: To put it plainly, get the dead presidents first.
3: Yeah.
2: Put the paper before popularity.
3: Uh-huh.
2: Get paid before posting. Don't play about the paycheck. And finally, let the pride make your pockets puny, okay?
3: Okay, Tony.
2: Please. I don't know who's right or who's wrong in this situation. I just hope they get it together.
3: Me too.
2: Me, I'm getting the paper first.
3: Hello.
2: Yo, it's your man, Tony Sko, along with my KISS 104.1 family on yet another Alliteration Thursday.
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0: 101 Atlanta's best R&B. Tony and Tony in the morning, 8:05 on your Thursday. And we're getting back into this group chat, y'all. We're talking about it this morning. Schools are deciding to put cameras not only outside the bus, but inside the bus, in the classroom,
1: right,
0: in the lunchroom. They're going to start putting cameras in the lockers and everywhere, okay?
1: Wherever they need to be.
0: Going to be cameras everywhere. Your kids going to be under 24-hour surveillance. How do you feel about the situation? Jordan is for it. I'm against it. Let's see what the people are saying. Felicia in Covington, good morning. Okay, do you agree with me or do you agree with Crazy Jordan?
2: First of all, Jordan is not crazy, and I agree with her.
1: Thank you.
0: Oh.
2: Simply because you just don't pop up at a school anymore. There is no open door. I mean, back in the day, it used to be like open door where you can just pop up and visit your kid, but they don't do that anymore.
0: Yeah, but your mama could call up to the school and say, I'm on my way up there. I just want to observe my kid. And I don't think they'll have a problem with it.
2: No, they wouldn't. But I am one of those parents where I had a hard time with my son. He just graduated this year, though. But it was always the teacher telling on him, the teacher's lying on him. And it was kind of hard to get, you know, the actual truth as far as who's telling the truth.
0: Mm-hmm.
2: So I am 100% in agreement with Jordy.
0: Okay. All right. Thank
1: Come
0: you.
1: Come on, Felicia.
0: Bye, thank Felicia.
1: You. Look, thank you.
0: Bye, Felicia.
2: Bye.
1: Bye. Thank you.
0: All right, continue to get your calls in. 404-741-0104. Somebody got to agree with me today. Dang, I ain't getting no love on my
1: Not
0: position. Wow. Hey, coming up in 3.5 minutes in your morning headlines, good news for ATL HBCUs, y'all.

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1: What? In the entire ATL.
2: What in the entire ATL is really going on, Tony Scope?
3: That's what I said, Jordan. 8:11 on your Thursday morning. Let's get into our morning headlines. Sydney Starr in some hot water, Jordan. Yeah, the reality TV star and media personality. She was charged with several counts having to do with child molestation, harm against a child. And what happened was she got caught with the young man in a hotel. Mm-hmm. She says she thought the young man was 18 years old. Comes to find out he was 16 or maybe even less than that. You said something like 13 or 14 years old. She's been charged. And not only that, during her search, an open condom package fell out of her pocket.
2: Yeah, that's a little concerning.
3: Yeah, that's a little confusing to me, too, because,
2: go ahead.
3: During previous interviews, she said that she had, you know, fully transitioned.
2: Yeah.
3: She had the full shebang.
2: Right. She's a woman now.
3: She's a woman now. Yeah.
2: She got lady parts.
3: Right. She don't have the, So, why would she need the condom?
2: That's a great question.
3: And she's also been charged with sodomy.
2: Yeah.
3: This is really, really confusing.
2: Okay.
3: I don't know what the heck is going on with this situation, but we will follow along and find out what's going on, okay?
2: All right.
3: Very, very confusing, but it don't look good for your girl, Sydney Starr. Okay, the former DeKalb County school superintendent, he has been indicted on assault and child cruelty charges. A lot of child cruelty going on this morning. What the heck is happening? His name is Dr. Devon Horton. We talked about this earlier when he had got indicted before.
2: Mm-hmm.
3: Now, he got into some problems with the school district because of some financial issues.
2: Right.
3: And you knew him from back
2: in Evanston, back in Illinois. Chicago. It's a suburb of Chicago, and he was pretty much doing the same thing, spending money illegally, actually using the credit card from the school system back in Illinois to pay for his moving expenses here in Georgia. So, yes, it's a lot going on with that situation.
3: And so he came down to Georgia and said, I'm going to do it down here, too.
2: Pretty much.
3: Yeah, well, he has been indicted, and we're going to find out what's going to go on with that case. He's been charged with two counts of third-degree cruelty to children and also domestic violence.
2: Yeah.
3: So, not looking good for Dr. Devon Horton, my brother. Mm-hmm. You should have got it together when you had a new opportunity here in Georgia.
2: Right.
3: Yep. And also, there's a new CDC director.
2: Okay.
3: And check this out, Jordan. She is a sister.
2: It is. She is. I'm here for it.
3: A sister girl has been tapped to lead the CDC. Her name is Dr. Erica Schwartz, and she has now been named the director of the Atlanta-based Centers for Disease Control and Prevention. She was confirmed by a 51-44 vote in the Senate, and she becomes the 22nd leader of the CDC. So shout out to Dr. Erica Schwartz,
2: girl. I
3: like that.
2: I like that a lot. don't you do it. Don't you do it.
3: I ain't feeling too good, Doc. I think I need an appointment with you.
2: I bet you do.
3: Holler at your boy.
2: I'm telling on you, right?
3: But congratulations to Dr. Schwartz, man. That's pretty, pretty big.
2: That's dope.
3: And some changes are coming to some HBCUs here in Atlanta. Spelman and Morehouse are getting new housing for the students. It's going to be a great thing. They are putting together a $147 million financing package to build the first ever co-educational residence hall, Jordan.
2: Okay.
3: Key word. Co-ed.
2: Yeah. Maybe, Tony, they're going to have the boys on one side and the girls on another side.
3: Okay, they can't walk over to the other side.
2: I mean, or different floors. Maybe, you know, with them having the RNs. Not the RMs. What they call, you know what they are. RA, thank you.
3: The RA, yeah.
2: Yes. So maybe the RA will make sure that they're not going to the opposite side.
3: Yeah, okay. Or maybe they'll have cameras everywhere.
2: Maybe.
3: Maybe so. That's your Triple T report. Tony and Tony in the Morning.

0: You're talking about it, and so are we. It's Groove Chat on KISS 104.1, Atlanta's best R&B.
1: Tony in the morning at 8:23. We back inside this group chat. Please, everybody who's on the phone lines, please continue to hold. We're coming to you. Phone lines are packed this morning. We're talking about cameras in schools, not only in the school, in the classrooms, cameras on the buses, cameras everywhere. And my position is, where does it end? Like, how much further is this going to go?
2: If I'm being honest with you, Tony, the parents, they got to hold their children accountable.
1: And exactly.
2: If you're not displaying the appropriate behavior at home, your child is just going to recreate the same behavior that they're doing at home at school, making it harder for the teachers, which can also become a chain reaction with the other students in the classroom. So sometimes it is required and necessary.
1: Yes, well, the parents need to step up in that case. The parents need to step up. We don't need to have our kids under 24-hour surveillance, because where does it end? This could be the beginning of something that I feel is going to be intrusive to all of us, Jordan.
2: It's a new day. It's a new age. We got to do things a little bit different.
1: Jordan, you got a fever. let's take some calls. Chuck in Stockbridge, talk to us.
3: Tony, I agree with Jordan 100%.
2: Come on, Chuck.
3: You know, we forget they have cameras in daycare centers.
2: True.
1: Right.
3: So it will only make sense to have them in school. Cameras are not for the children that are doing the right thing. It is for the ones that are not doing the right thing. This will cut down on bullying and all kind of things.
1: Yeah, but my concern is, where does it end? Where does it end? So our kids have to be under 24-hour surveillance all day, every day. They never have a moment of privacy.
3: You know, this is the beginning of the end, because without these cameras, look at what these children are doing today. It is not the good children that we're talking about. It is the Ray Ray and the Pookies. It is those.
2: Thank you.
3: So we have to protect. We have to find some way to protect them, because when they defend themselves, they get the same punishment as the perpetrator. And that's crazy. You have the right to defend yourself.
1: All right, Chuck, we appreciate you, brother.
3: Love the show.
1: Yolanda in Cartersville.
4: Hey, good morning, Tony.
1: Good morning. Okay, let's talk about it.
4: So, Tony, first of all, I agree with Jordan.
1: Okay. Everybody does.
2: Why. Come on, Yolanda.
4: Because, first of all, these kids are not how we used to be, so you do have to treat them differently.
1: I get it, but my thing is, why punish the kids who are doing right and grouping them? You're grouping the kids all together. You're taking the guy who's doing right and grouping him with the kid that ain't doing right.
4: But why are you considering that a punishment instead of a safety measure? Think about it with the gun shootings at the schools. A lot of this stuff can be caught on camera, and better ways to help make it better or safer for the kids.
1: Mm-hmm. My thing is, okay, so the parents just going to be lazy. Like, you know, I ain't going to be a good parent. I'm just going to have my kid being followed by cameras all day.
2: Maybe they should start implementing some parenting classes.
1: Well, yeah.
2: Some of them don't know how to be a parent.
1: I'm for that. Okay. Continue to get your calls in. 404-741-0104. We got a real hot group chat today. But let's look at traffic.
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5: Good, Tony and Tony in the morning, and good morning to you, ATL. All right, then. This pod is starting to simmer down in the ATL. We had some earlier heavy delays from accidents, but now, not too much. Now, we do still have some things. So, 85, my folks coming in from Gwinnett County on the southbound lanes right there at Steve Reynolds Boulevard. A couple lanes still knocked out from that collision, and you got solid brake lights taking you back to 360. 285, that outer loop, that's got heavy traffic in between between Peachtree Boulevard and Spaghetti Junction. 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
6: Tony, time to good morning to you and good morning, ATL. Y'all, it just went calm out there right now. You know what? We gonna take that. Now, doesn't mean we're not slow in some places. I'm gonna tell you about this on the east side freeways, as you already know if you're traveling in it. I-20 on the eastbound lanes, just past, actually, right here at Panola Road. You're really starting to thicken up, and so that's gonna take you back a ways to Turner Hill Road. Also, as you hook up to the perimeter on the northbound lanes right there at I-20. That's all jumbled up for you as well. 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

0: True.
1: What? You could have just stayed in your seat and enjoyed the show. But no, you wanted the spotlight. And when you got it, you thought it was the Gabrielle tour.
0: Right.
1: Who is
0: it's
1: you?
0: Hello.
1: Did nobody buy tickets thinking, man, I hope Gabrielle gets put on stage? Nobody in the lobby was selling t-shirts with your picture on them.
0: Nope.
1: Nobody wanted your autograph.
0: Nope.
1: Nobody skipped paying their car note to buy tickets to see you.
0: Absolutely not.
1: Okay, so who is you?
0: Who is you, girl?
1: And you had the nerve to say you had pretty privilege and that women were just jealous of you. Again, who is you? He could have picked anyone out of the crowd, but you was the lucky one. He could have picked an overweight woman with a club foot and shingles,
0: wearing
1: a football helmet and one ski, carrying a Yorkie in a backpack, missing one paw, and wearing a green lace front with Doritos hanging from it, and a necklace made out of pepperoni with a bologna pennant, and she would have been the happiest person in the place.
0: Okay.
1: But he chose you, and you acted like he had just ate an onion sandwich before the show. Who is you?
0: Right.
1: You need to check yourself. You ain't all that. And if I was Usher, I would have hooked you up to Chris Brown's cables and flew you up out of there right back to your car.
0: Thank you.
1: Next time you get pulled up on stage, act accordingly.
0: Please.
1: In other words, Gabby, who is you?
0: Yeah.
1: Yo, it's your man, Tony Scope. Sometimes you just got to ask that question. All right, right about now, hit the phone lines 404-741-0104. We're looking for the 14th caller. You got to hold on to your black card. And if you do, you're going to get tickets to see Tony Roberts at the City Winery, y'all. Come on, let's hit these phone lines. It's 840.
2: And now, from Georgia's billion-dollar car wreck lawyer, Gary Martin Hayes, here's a look at traffic from the KISS 104.1 Traffic Center.
3: Now, you do have a bang up there. It's got traffic very heavy back to Langford Parkway, and you also got all kinds of construction work inside that backup. And we also linger with these delays in Gwinnett County. My folks traveling on 85 on the southbound lanes at Steve Reynolds Boulevard. Now, we did have an earlier accident, and it looks like they've cleared that, but the residual backups, no sir, no ma'am. Those are still heavy back to 316. 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Atlanta Braves Baseball, we are Braves Country. Tammy Thomas with dependable traffic on Atlanta's best R&B, KISS 104.1 with Tony and Tony in the morning.
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1: Karima from Lithonia.
2: Yes.
1: Good morning. How you feeling?
2: Good morning. I'm good. I'm tired. I'm here.
1: Okay, but the real question is, are you feeling black this morning?
2: I feel black every morning.
1: Are you feeling black and proud this morning?
2: I'm black and proud every morning of every day of every year.
1: Are you ready to hold on to your black card?
2: Yeah, I'm ready.
1: All right. Now, if you don't get this right, I'm going to come to your house and steal your tub stopper, okay?
2: I take showers anyway.
3: Okay, period. And then in that case, I'm coming to take your bonnets.
1: There you go.
2: Oh, all right.
3: Okay, yeah. So you got to get these answers right, Karima.
2: Okay.
1: All right, we're going to give you three questions. You got to get two correct. You got 3 seconds in between each one. Are you ready?
2: I'm ready.
1: Here we go. In what ATL neighborhood is HBCU Morris Brown College located? Is it College Park, Vine City, or Bankhead?
2: Vine City.
1: Yay! All right, all right. One down, one to go, Karima.
3: All right, Karima. Finish this Biggie Smalls lyric. I love it when you call me
2: Big Pop Bug.
3: Hey, throw your hands in it.
1: You did it, Karima.
3: True player. Yeah. All right, Karima.
1: Go Karima. You did it.
3: Go Karima.
1: You did it. You did it. You did it. You did it. Baby. All right, Karima. All right, you got two tickets to see the hilarious Tony Roberts City Winery September 4th. 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But you hooked up, Karima.
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0: Kiss 104.1, the soul of the ATL. Tony and Tony in the morning at 9 o'clock. Coming up in 8 minutes, we're going to get into our Triple T report. Hey, and ASAP Rocky says, hey, it may not be long before Rihanna drops something other than a baby.
1: Uh-oh. Okay, I'm here for it.
0: Tell y'all all about it coming up in 8. It's Kiss 104.1. Good morning, ATL.

0: girl.
1: You share her. That's our wifey.
2: Oh, okay? My goodness.
0: All right, y'all. 9:08. Tony and Tony in the morning. We're going to take a look at our A1 Garage Door Services weather. It's going to be hot today, y'all. Mm-hmm. Nice and pleasant. 90 degrees for a high. Right now, we're sitting at about 72, and the low tonight is going to be 73. But, of course, once again, there are showers in your forecast. Okay.
2: That makes you so upset, Tony.
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5: With Tony Moore.
0: All right, let's get to it. T-Pain is finally explaining why he sold his music catalog last year. Remember, we were talking about it. He sold his music catalog and his masters for a rumored $100 million. And the reason why, he said he was on a recent Twitch, and he said, you know what? Once streaming came out, it changed the whole music landscape for sure.
6: I know exactly what I want. I know exactly how much I want right now. I know exactly what I would need to live out the rest of my life. And if I get that and I'm satisfied with that and I'm content, I'm not looking for more.
0: Yeah, he says that streaming actually devalues the music and that the artists are not making the kind of money that they would make normally once streaming hit. So,
1: because remember when they first started streaming, they really wasn't they weren't making any money from it. Now it's like pennies on a dollar.
0: Right? Yeah. Snoop even called them out. He's like, "Where the munions?"
1: That part.
0: Okay. But I just got to say this on the side note. Didn't T-Pain buy a jet after that?
1: Hello.
0: Okay.
1: All right. You ain't wrong. Yeah, I mean, you're very correct about that.
0: I think he went on another jet right after that. Okay. All right. Hey, Michael B. Jordan, he did something real sweet. So there was this 89-year-old lady, right? And what she did was place his picture along with her family's on their wall to make it look like Michael B. Jordan was a part of the family.
1: Aww. So, I love that.
0: So when people came over, they like, "Oh, you know Michael B. Jordan?" Like, "That's my man."
1: Yeah. Or maybe her grandson.
0: No, that's my man, Michael B. He makes me moist.
1: He's on my Tony!
2: Sir.
1: Please. No, he's, when she looks at his picture, she hears in her head where he be like, "What's up, auntie?"
0: Oh, okay.
1: From Black Panther.
0: Yes. Okay. Well, he did something real nice. He FaceTimed her and told her, "Thank you for all the love you show me," because her video went viral. So he was really, really happy about that. And she was ecstatic that she got it. Come on, could you imagine that? You had the man on your wall, and then he calls you on FaceTime. So that
1: heart
0: was
1: emojis.
0: Really, really nice
1: everywhere.
0: Of him. Yes, sir. Yes, sir.
1: I'm here for it.
0: Hey, I saw this video yesterday with Lil Scrappy, and I was kind of, you know, really, really happy about this. He's out on vacation with Bambi and the kids, right? And Lil Scrappy's like, "You know what? People get it twisted. They think I'm spinning the block. They think, you know, we're back together." He's like, "No, we're adults, and we figured out that co-parenting in this fashion is the best way to do it." He's like, "We don't trust anybody else around our kids, so we're going to vacation together. We're going to do things together as a family, and it's no spinning the block or anything like that. We're just being responsible." So I like that.
1: Okay, so my question is,
0: okay, here we go.
1: Where he sleeping at?
0: They probably got one of those double rooms or something.
1: Oh, okay.
0: You know where they got the little door in between?
1: Uh-huh.
0: So you can just open the door and check. All right, girl. Yeah, they probably got that.
1: Okay, the way they was acting on this season of Love and Hip Hop Atlanta, it looked like he was trying to get that old thing back. He was trying to spin the block on Ben.
0: That old thing back.
1: Yeah, he realized he done messed up with him.
0: Yeah.
1: Okay, you want your claps. Here go your claps. Uh-huh.
0: Yep, I love
1: co-parenting.
0: Scrap. And Scrap is the only guy I've never seen with his mouth all the way closed. For some
1: reason,
0: I just go. Uh-huh. Tony. I'm just saying, Tony. I'm giving him props. I rocks with Scrap. I just never seen his lips touch.
1: So so if you and Roz had divorced, would y'all still be willing to take family vacations with the girls?
0: Yeah.
1: Okay.
0: I think we would have. Me and my wife are real cool like that.
1: I love your level of maturity because I still ain't made it there yet.
0: We cool like that. Me and my wife are cool. Like, even if something happens to us today, God forbid, she will make sure I'm all right.
1: Okay, that's what's
0: and
1: up.
0: And I would do the same.
1: I love
0: I would
1: that
0: make
1: for
0: sure
1: y'all.
0: Yeah, definitely.
1: All right, I'm going to pass. It's a no for me.
0: Right, I know. You'd be out there, Jasmine Sullivan, this car.
1: Go pick up your feelings, get in the car. Okay, never mind. Nope. I'm incriminating myself.
0: All right.
1: Moving right along.
0: And lastly, ASAP says that Rihanna is possibly cooking up something, and I ain't talking about dinner.
1: A baby?
0: Not a baby either,
1: okay.
0: Surprisingly.
4: Yo, she in the studio right now. Yeah, I said it. Sorry, babe.
5: Oh, God.
4: Bro, she worked. She cooking, bro. No funny.
5: Yeah.
4: I'm going to get in trouble for this.
0: Ah, he's leaking the information that she's in the studio. A new Rihanna album may be coming out pretty soon.
1: Because we did it. It's been about almost 10 years.
0: Yes.
1: Since we done heard from her, seen from her. She done popped out 3 babies. We need that music, Riri.
0: Right. He says she cooking. I know she was cooking on that balcony.
1: She definitely was in Barbados.
0: In Barbados. She definitely was cooking.
1: And he was eating it up.
0: Hey, girl.
1: Okay.
0: That's your Triple T report. It's Tony and Tony in the morning. 9:14 on your Thursday. It's KISS 104.1.
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1: Hey.
0: It's 9:22, Tony and Tony in the morning, coming up in 7 minutes. Y'all already know it's my favorite day, Urban League Thursday.
1: Hey.
0: And we're going to find out what they got going on. It's Kids 104.1. Good morning, ATL.

0: And of course, we are joined by Queen Nancy Flake Johnson. And good morning, Queen.
1: Good morning.
0: All right, it's so good to talk to you once again. And who do you have with you this morning?
1: I have Ebony White, and she is our senior program manager who operates our Community Emergency Relief Fund. And we know how tough it is for parents this time of year to get their kids ready to go back to school. And Ebony has a resource that I think will help lots of our listeners.
0: All right, Ebony.
2: Good morning. Thank you, Nancy. 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
0: Yes.
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0: You're tapped in. Come on, ACL. Let's turn him all the way up. From WSB-TV, Channel 2 Action News, to the KISS Studios with Tony and Tony in the Morning. It's Fred Blankenship, Unplugged, on KISS 104.1. 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
2: Here we go, yo.
1: So what's the scenario? Bo knows this, and Bo knows that.
2: Cause Bo can't rap.
1: Hold on, wait a minute.
2: We never knew that Bo couldn't rap.
3: Yeah.
2: Hold on, we never knew that.
1: Right, yeah, that's what I'm saying.
2: We never knew that.
3: They snitch.
2: In the scenario, okay, everybody has this scenario in their life.
1: Okay. Mm-hmm.
2: You talk to somebody every day at your job or on your street or something.
3: True. Right.
2: You have great conversations with this person. Mm-hmm. You care about this person.
3: Yes.
2: You do not know this person's name.
1: Ooh, no. Say it again.
2: Okay, so what do you do? After a great deal of time, do you go up and say, you know what? I like you. You like me. We have great conversations. However, I don't know your name. Do you do that, right? Because you think in your mind, that would be what an adult would do, mm-hmm. right? Or do you just let it be?
1: What I-

0: because I feel bad when somebody says, hey, Jordan, and I'm like, hey.
1: Yeah.
0: Like, it's just so general. Like, I want to personalize it.
2: By the way, that hey right there is a dead giveaway.
0: That's in my head. Boy, I'm trying to figure out.
2: Hey. And that whole body twitch you just did right there.
1: Yeah.
0: That's got turned to the side. Hey.
1: That's me walking around here for the first 6 months. What's up, my guy?
2: There we go.
1: Hey, you.
2: And so what would you do? Interesting things. I go back and forth on it. Now, for your Powerball coming up, $856 million.
0: Woo-hoo.
2: Okay. I just like those big old numbers.
0: Yes, me too.
2: Okay, you drive around town, you see the numbers on the billboard. It makes you feel included in this thing called life.
1: Mm-hmm.
2: Next drawing is on Saturday night,
1: right
2: before WSB at 11. And make sure you just kind of enjoy yourself and have some fun in the meantime.
1: Mm-hmm.
2: And put a little fun in your day. Yes.
1: There you go.
2: Okay, it just changes everything. On this Thankful Thursday, what do we always do?
0: Let's get it.
2: Hey.
1: What's up, my guy?
2: Fred. My name is Fred.
1: Okay, hey, I'm Tony. Nice to meet you.
3: Let's get it again tomorrow morning with Fred Blankenship Unplugged. On two of the

0: 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Usher, Chris Brown. 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
1: We just getting started.
0: ATL. This one is different. And November 7th and 8th, we'll prove it.
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1: It might be an uphill climb this morning, but don't you dare surrender. Don't you give up on your faith. Love comes to those who believe. You've got to keep striving and keep your faith, even in tough situations. Remember this interview with Fantasia and Danielle Brooks? And Fantasia said,
2: without a test, you don't have a testimony. Look at everybody who was tested, all the greats. Abraham, God told him to go, and he took his own son. Yeah. You had to trust God to that point. It wasn't until the end where God said, Abraham, Abraham. He looked behind him, and he was like, I have your sacrifice, not your son. I just wanted to see if you was going to trust me. I just wanted to see if you was going to trust me or give up on me or curse me. I lost everything twice, but I never gave up on God because I knew he had me. It was necessary. It's necessary. So don't you give up your faith.
3: Faith the size of a mustard seed.
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1: 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You have hope. Don't you dare give up on your faith.

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Jasmine Sullivan showing off that beautiful physique. She says she took the vegan route because a lot of trolls coming at her about, oh, what did you do to get so slim? Knock it off. She took the vegan route, okay? Works for some people. I can't do it, though. 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

0: The soul of Atlanta is right here on Kiss 104.1, Atlanta's best R&B with your girl Monique Love. We are counting it down. Weeks, just a few short weeks away from August 29th, right here in the A, State Farm Arena. 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Joe Catalog Crazy, Drew Hill Catalog Crazy, Genuine Catalog Crazy, and Cut Close all in the building for a spectacular night of R&B, the R&B Lovers Tour, and there's still time for you to be there. 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
3: I got random thoughts. These thoughts are random. Hey, who checks to make sure flight attendants are wearing their seat belts?
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I'm greedy, so you know I would know about this, all right? 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
15: 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I'm trying to get your medical bills reduced so that you can see your money. 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

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Yep, Chris Brown, Usher, they're going to be doing the thing. 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Don't wait. Definitely don't wait till the last minute and then be like, oh, I told you. I'm telling you right now. Okay, so go ahead and do that while I keep your soundtrack going. 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

0: Best R&B with your girl Moni Love. And just when Raising Kanan has come to a close in the Power Universe, here comes 50 Cent with a whole new about to be universe, Fightland, which premiered July 31st. Of course, still on Starz, which is where his Power Universe is. But this is about a heavyweight championship boxer who is seeking vengeance for the death of his little brother, whom he believes was killed by a criminal kingpin. So there's all kinds of mess set to be in this, and I'm sure this is going to branch off to be its own universe. But you know how 50 gets us really hooked to the characters. He does a really good arc of the characters. He has really good writers and showrunners. So, yeah, I'm sure this is going to be something. So check that out. I'm going to check it out, too, and then maybe we can get back together and talk about and discuss how we like this new Fightland by 50 Cent. All right, on the way is T-Pain. It's me, your girl, Moni Love, on Kiss 104.1, Atlanta's best R&B.
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3: I got the top things, Jordan. 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
3: All right, not returning your shopping cart to the cart area.
0: Yeah.
3: Who is you?
0: Uh-huh.
3: You just downright lazy. Who is you? Talking on speakerphone in public. Who is you?
0: Now, that one I have to agree with you
3: yes.
0: on.
3: Yes. Why do we have to hear your whole conversation? It ain't all of our business what you talking about. Then you had a nerve to look irritated when somebody looks at you funny. You the same person who plays music on your phone with no AirPods,
0: yes.
3: Okay? Who is you, okay?
2: 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Yeah.
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1: 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I'm sure that Usher is going to be bringing out Jeezy. Absolutely. There's no way he's going to do his show here in the A, November 7th and 8th, at the Mercedes-Benz Stadium and not bring Jeezy out. That's an absolute definite. 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November will be here before you know it, so go ahead and do that. More of Atlanta's best R&B is on the way for you guys. I got you covered. SZA, Luther Vandross, they're all on the way. 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

with October London, Leela James, and Eric Benet. Oh, make sure you keep it locked right here for your chance to get tickets. That's going to be such a good night, Saturday, September 5th at Mabel House Barnes Amphitheater. Here's Jodeci. 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

0: It's my favorite part right here. It's Kiss 104.1, Atlanta's best R&B with your girl, Moni Love. The 90s at noon. So I was just looking through some pictures, some old pictures, right, of our hairstyles back in the 90s. I'm going to throw one up on the Kiss Facebook page of my haircuts back in the days. And I was looking at it, and I was like, you know what? I kind of like that. Like, if I didn't grow locks... And I'm not cutting my locks, okay? But if I didn't grow locks and I still just had like a regular hairstyle or whatever, I probably would cut my hair like that again. Just for ish and giggles, right? But yeah, I liked some of my haircuts I had back in the days. Why don't you pick some of yours? Look at some of yours and put them up on your social also. I'm gonna put some of these up on the social so you can see. All right, more 90s at noon coming your way, kicking off with Brownstone. 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
3: Cameras in schools, in the classrooms, cameras on the buses, cameras everywhere. 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Like, how much further is this going to go?
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1: 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Okay, they're all going to be in the house. Also Joe, also Drew Hill, also Ginuwine. So go ahead and do that. Get it done. Make sure that you get in the house, okay? It's your girl, Moni Love, on the way. 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

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It's Kiss 104.1 Atlanta's best R&B with your girl, Moni Love. These guys right here. You know who always has, like, the shiniest outfit? Everybody, you guessed it, of course, it's Cisco. Love these brothers, though. They're going to be on stage August 29th at State Farm Arena for the R&B Lovers Tour, as Drew Hill. 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
1: 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I was in the back seat of the car. 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

0: 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So let's make it a traffic jam with another throwback. It's Kiss.
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This girl right here writes her butt off. My goodness. 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It's about that time. 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

0: Kiss 104.1, Atlanta's best R&B is your girl, Moni Love. And folks wondering, did we miss the Martin tickets? Like, no, there's more tickets to see Martin. Martin's going to be in town Saturday, December 5th at the Gas South Arena. And Tony and Tony have your chance to win tickets. So there's more tickets for you to see Martin. Just make sure you keep it locked in with Tony and Tony, okay? Brandy and Monica on the way. 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
3: Cameras in schools, in the classrooms, cameras on the buses, cameras everywhere. Where does it end? Like, how much further is this going to go?
0: It's a new day. 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We got to do things a little bit different.
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0: Gas prices are surging because of the war in Iran, but Congressman Mike Collins won't do anything about it. Why? Because Mike Collins refuses to disagree with Donald Trump on anything. Here's Mike Collins in a recent interview.
1: Is there anything that you disagree with President Trump on?
2: I'll tell you this. I disagree. I don't see how he gets by with 3 hours sleep.
0: That's right. Mike Collins is always with Donald Trump, no matter how much it costs Georgians. 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
1: Is there anything that you disagree with President Trump on?
2: I'll tell you this. I disagree. I don't see how he gets by with 3 hours sleep.
0: Call 202-225-4101. 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

0: And as best R&B with your girl, Moni Love. I love to see when artists do things for their fans. A little boy in Detroit who recently suffered a really bad attack from a dog, lost an arm, as a matter of fact. Big fan of Kendrick Lamar. He sent him a video message talking to him, wishing him to get well, giving him support. I thought that was really sweet. Okay, Kendrick, we see you out here. It's Kiss 104.1.
1: You know, like, do you love me? Do you want me? Are you gonna call me like you said you would? Is this really your real phone number?

0: Kiss 104.1 Atlanta's best R&B with your girl Monie Love. I spoke to you a couple of days about how Rihanna went back to her home country of Barbados for Carnival and was adorned in this beautiful costume, and she was, you know, on floats dancing, and then got down for a little while and was dancing in the street and shaking hands with the fans and what have you. Well, another wonderful singer was also adorned in Carnival attire. That's Miss Melanie Fiona, but this time out in Toronto, her hometown of Toronto in Canada, because they have something called Caribana, also a Caribbean Carnival festival, and she too was bedazzled and bejeweled and with the feathers and with the big outfit and the whole nine yards and on the float. Beautiful sight to see. Glad to see my Caribbean ladies getting down and being a part of everything. Speaking of Melanie Fiona, she's going to be here in town, and I have the information for you of where she's going to be and how you can be there. Sit tight. It's Kiss 104.1 Atlanta's best R&B.
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The soul of the ATL. 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How you doing? What you doing? Where you at? 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Don't you want to see Keith Sweat and Drew Hill and Joe and Genuine on stage? 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And I can't wait to hang with you and hear our favorite songs on stage, okay? 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I'm going to tell you about it coming up in 12 minutes.

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I am Ramona the Pro. What's your name? What up to Tay-Tay and Tasha calling me from Lithia Springs. On their way, pick up the baby from the school line, from the carpool. My carpool warriors right now. All right, so look, we've got this Kiss 104.1 R&B Lovers Tour. So we're not done playing just because they went back to school. It's still so

0: 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Ticketmaster, get the tickets there. 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What you doing? Where you at? It's your girl, Ramona the Pro. It's Kiss 104.1. Let's go!
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3: I got the top things, Jordan. 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
5: Shanice, what's going on? 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

Kiss 104.1, Atlanta's best R&B. I am Ramona the Bro. You know we've been hooking up Martin Lawrence tickets, okay? Y'all still know what it is, the tour. It is happening December 5th. So we want you to keep it locked. Of course, Tony and Tony have been blowing out the tickets all week long, okay? Tomorrow morning, it continues, all right? Plus, Desi Banks is on the tour. Nate Jackson, Lottie Love, and Benji Brown, okay? All right, so speaking of Martin and Gina, they were a couple, right? We're going to talk about those top vacation icks that ruin a couple. Break them up in 10 minutes on Kiss.

0: Patti LaBelle. It could be Patti. But I was thinking of Martin and Gina. Like, these kind of sound like a Martin episode, okay? Let me see here. Number one, clapping when the plane lands. I didn't think that was so offensive. I mean, you make it across the aisle. You done hop the an ocean or something. I'm going to be happy that they landed it, too. I might be the one that claps. Okay, second thing. Someone who photographs every meal for social media, they say that this comes in second. It is just an irky, quirky, break off the relationship thing. Okay, now, I don't know. Y'all agree with that? That could probably get on my nerves, too. Okay, the other thing is refusing to leave the bed until afternoon, because some people like those excursions and stuff. I personally like to take the boats if I go someplace, you know, the boat tour. I don't even care if I've done it before. I just really like doing it. But you got to be there at 11. You ain't there, then you miss the boat, and I'm real mad, right? I'm just not. That's what I like to do. Plus, you pay for it. Okay, so the other thing that they find annoying and they want to break up for is dominating the dining itinerary. So if you get that person who just is not flexible on eating anything else other than what they eat, sharing opinions is good, but refusing to be flexible is a no-no, and it is a reason to cut that person off for real, for real. And then also the last one they have is the flop and fly laziness. Man, this could be me. But sometimes folks want to just go on vacation and be on vacation, and they don't want to do anything aside from sit down at the poolside lounge chair. Now, I do like events and adventures, but sometimes I do want to go to sleep. So, I don't know. I guess I would have been broken up for half of these things. But what do y'all think? Is that just too picky? I don't know. But whatever you are doing, you better keep it locked to Kiss 104.1. We've been hooking up vacations and tickets and all the things, okay? Now let me hook you up with a look at traffic.
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0: Absolutely. What's up, Tammy Thomas?
2: 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Also, my friends traveling in Buford Spring or in Midtown on northbound 85 at Buford Spring Connector, that's a crash blocking your right lane, and so that's got you all jumbled up and slow. 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I'm Tammy Thomas with dependable traffic on Atlanta's best R&B, Kiss 104.1.
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Look, I don't know if you have been getting up early because all summer, well, at least for 2 months, you haven't been because you got to get these kids to school, but this Thursday, almost Friday, is hitting parents real hard, okay? Because everybody, a whole house had to get up. We with you, though, and definitely Kiss 104.1 trying to send you to get some relaxation, have a night out, a grown night out. Okay, so you already know we got

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1: 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We about to heat it up. Come on.

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1: Ramona DeBro, this is Chandra Robinson out in Douglasville, and I love you. Welcome back, sis. 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

0: 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Ramona DeBrow in your radio. Look, Tony Roberts, comedian Tony Roberts, is hitting that City Winery stage, and I know you want to hang out and get your laugh on, because I need you to. Isn't life better just getting your laugh on sometimes? September 4th and 5th, it is going down. And, of course, Tony and Tony have your chance to win tickets all week long, okay? Now, I got to get you to where you're going, especially if you're sneaking out that office right now. When we come back, wow, I don't know if you heard the news about Disney and what they've decided to do or they're hinting at doing with Disney Plus. Give me like, let me see, 8 minutes. I'm going to tell you. It's real good, too. Especially for parents who they call price sensitive. I don't know. That mean broke? Don't want to pay? Well, however you want to call it.
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0: What's going on, Tammy Thomas?
2: Ramona DeBrow on your radio. Good afternoon to you and happy Thursday, ATL. We got some business going on over here on the east side freeways, getting busier and busier for your afternoon ride as you travel on the outer loop there. That's 285. On the westbound lanes, just past Flat Shoals Road, couple lanes down from that. Solid delays back to 675 and an additional accident inside that backup at 675. Also, we've got issues here on the Buford Spring Connector in the northbound lanes right at the top end split. You want to watch out for that collision. That's going to back you up solid to Georgia 400. 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

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Ramona DeBron, your radio is Melanie Fiona. And yes, she is going to be live at City Winery. So hurry up and get those last tickets. I know a couple of the shows, one is near selling out, one is sold out, but there's a couple more dates that you could grab to see her perform live, okay? And let me just tell you, I remember, I ain't going to call him out, but there was another very well-known R&B singer who shot his shot. Okay, anyway, he tried to get at her, and it was the worst rejection I've ever seen. Oh, my goodness. It was so terrible to watch it. It's Kiss 104.

0: 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We were just having a whole offline conversation about the things that we could be eating. And then we had that whole conversation about, is it good? Is it safe? Yes, it is. We're going to wash all these veggies that we're talking about eating in some apple cider vinegar. That get it all out. All right, so I told you, I teased a little bit about something that Disney was looking into doing. And one of those things is doing a free ad-supported streaming offering for Disney Plus for folks who are price sensitive, right? Who don't want to pay that money. It keeps going up. It keeps going up. And I don't know if you know that, but if you have kids, you understand this Disney Plus thing is almost essential. But yeah, they've even allowed fans to create TikTok videos with Disney characters, and that's coming up. So I guess they're just loosening up and just like going with the flow with how things are out here. Okay, so I want to find out how things are in these streets. It's Kiss 104.1 traffic.
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2: 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Happy Thursday to you, ATL. Well, it's getting all kinds of crunk out there right now. We've got major hits over here on the perimeter in the southbound lane. It looks like they're what it'll fetch you in both lanes. I can tell you that at Shembley Tucker Road. Do watch out for that accident. And you got traffic is crawling here on the east side perimeter because we got another something going on here on the perimeter inner loop right there at Stone Mountain Freeway. Looks like a fender bender, and it's going to back you up solid to Spaghetti Junction. Also, for my folks traveling on that downtown connector, that's what we call 7585, y'all. On that southbound lane just before University, watch out there now for that collision.

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Well, you better do some baby face karaoke in the car wherever you are. Kiss 104.1, I am Ramona DeBro. And I'm going to have your traffic report in just a little bit. But look, I've got to tell you about this gala recognizing those in leadership from the 100 Black Women's Association. We're going to talk about it.

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0: Yes, indeed. 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Ramona DeVroe hanging out on your radio. Definitely going to be hanging out for this beautiful, wonderful night. Celebrating some wonderful people, the National Coalition of 100 Black Women's Unsung Heroine Gala is happening on the 8th. Just right here. It's now, right? It's coming 2 days from now. And it is going to celebrate women who are in the community doing their thing and strengthening the communities, creating lasting change. They've got advocacy and service. And so we are going to be honoring them. In fact, the proceeds are going to benefit Sisters Helping Sisters. And if you want more information, in fact, if you just want to get your tickets to come out for an inspiring night and meet other people doing what you're doing, go ahead and log on to birdease.com to get your tickets, okay? All right, let me get you to where you going. 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
2: Evening to you, Ramona DeBrow on your radio. All right, y'all know what time it is. It is your primetime ride on your thankful Thursday, and we are moving primetime slow in Clarkston. That's on the east side, y'all. 285 on the southbound lanes at Stone Mountain Freeway. You do have this accident. It's got you crawling. That backup is going to take you all the way back up to Spaghetti Junction. And then in Dunwoody, for my folks traveling on the perimeter, that's what we call 285, y'all. On the westbound lanes at Ashford-Dunwoody Road, you do have a disabled vehicle smack-o-dab in your center lane. 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
4: I got the top things, Jordan. 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

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Come on. Please, Mr. Telephone Man. Y'all know you got to sing in your car, okay? It's Ramona DeBro on your radio. Look, from the king of R&B, Bobby Brown, you know, he's going to be doing his thing. But the R&B tour, though, is...

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1: Time on my hand. Since you've been away, boy, I ain't got no plans. No, no, no, no. And the sun.

you, bro. My name is Winter. Shout out to my bestie Toya and my girlfriend Chanel and my girlfriend Zakia. I have y'all on. 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

0: We still got your chance to win your way in. So you just got to keep it locked, okay? Because I could be having a hookup come up at any moment. I am Ramona DeVroe. Look, in just a few minutes, no matter where you are in these ATL streets, even if you're still at work, I'm going to need you to turn your radio up as DJ Reggie B's for that throwback mix at 6. But I heard traffic is kind of a problem in some places. What's going on, Tammy Thomas?
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0: What's that drive looking like, girl?
2: Road, that left lane down from an accident. It's got traffic all bumper to bumper. And speaking of bumper to bumper, my folks on the east side traveling slow on the perimeter. That's what we call 285, y'all. On the southbound lanes at Stone Mountain Freeway, we do have an accident, and it's got you crawling all the way up to Spaghetti Junction. Also in Dunwoody, my folks on 285 again here on the westbound side at Ashford-Dunwoody Road. You got that disabled in the center lane. 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
2: 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It's KISS 104.1. The throwback mix is 6, of course. DJ Reggie B's is in here. Always turning up for the city. The entire city is with me right now. I am Ramona DeVro, DJ Reggie B's.

0: course, DJ Reggie V's just held you down for that throwback mix at 6. The city is with me right now. All right, hopefully the city is not in traffic. I know we got some, like, weather updates and weather warnings out here in Metro Atlanta, but hopefully that is not going to mean a crazy commute for you. But I do want to remind you, we got something going on. The National Coalition of 100 Black Women's Unsung Heroine Gala is going down August 8th at the Atlanta Airport Marriott Gateway. Make sure you get your tickets at birdease.com. 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
1: Now, from Georgia's billion-dollar car wreck lawyer, Gary Martin Hayes, here's another look at traffic from the KISS 104.1 Traffic Center.
2: All right, we got a red alert on the West Freeways here. Ramona DeBro on your radio. And hey there, ATL. Let me talk about this to you here. I-20 westbound at Lee Road. Watch out for this crash. A couple of left lanes are down. You got a gridlock solid back to Six Flags Parkway. Got on an extra hour and a half to your commute. Woo. Also, a tough one here in Smyrna. Watch out for this stalled vehicle. On the northbound lanes up 285 at South Atlanta Road. That's going to block your left lane. And in Clarkston for my east side, folks. That perimeter southbound at Stone Mountain. Freeway. A crash still lingers there and backs you up to Spaghetti Junction. Also, looking at this here for you in Norcross, my folks traveling on the southbound lanes of 85 at Jimmy Carter Boulevard. That left lane down from an accident there. I'm Tammy Thomas with Dependable Traffic on Atlanta's Best R&B, KISS 104.1.
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4: Cameras in schools, in the classrooms, cameras on the buses, cameras everywhere. 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

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We're always good, good. Ramona the Pro on your radio. Look. I have to send a shout out to, and I did this for my sisters, my mamas out here, my moms, making it happen because it has been a long week back to school. So I'm just going to acknowledge that because I know I get up every bit of 5:45 in the morning. I wake up with Tony and Tony. Yes. Whoa. Sweating up in here because, you know, back to school is a whole time change, right? Okay, so this time I want to send a shout out to all my dads, my fathers, packing the lunches, checking the homework, walking the little hands to the bus stop and sitting in them carpool lines as well because I see you. And make sure you check out my tribute because we talking on Instagram at Kiss104.1FM. And, of course, at Ramona on air, okay? Be blessed. I'm going to see y'all tomorrow. Of course, Bobby Valentino is up.

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18: 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I'm trying to get your medical bills reduced so that you can see your money. 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

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I got all the hits, all the R&B classics, got a little rap mixed up in that thing. I got everything you need to survive your night, to get you right. 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

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Go ahead and get you some water. Go ahead and get you some wine. 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A little Casamigo. And just unwind with your boy. Yeah, this is the Bobby V Show. It's time to get your relaxation on. It's been a long week, and it's thirsty Thursdays. And I got you with all the jams. Y'all keep it locked and loaded. 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

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I am Bobby V on this Thirsty Thursdays. Shout out to all the ladies out there that do the little things for their mans, because it adds up at the end of the day. And he gonna do something big for you. You know what I'm talking about? Let's kiss.

0: 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I am Bobby V on this Thirsty Thursdays. Let's go over here to the Kiss app and see what y'all talking about. Ask Bobby. What's up?
1: Hey, Bobby. This is Fifi.
0: What's up, Fifi?
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0: Thank you, baby.
1: Your advice is spot on most of the time. Anyways, I have an Ask Bobby question.
0: Ask Bobby.
1: What's the biggest lie people tell at the beginning of a relationship?
0: How good of a person they are. Like, what's their body count? I think a lot of people, like females especially, oh, I've only been with, like, 5 guys. I think you need to multiply that by 10 to 15. I think everybody be just doing a lot of lying and bigging they self up at relationships at the beginning. And then you find out all this stuff at the end and you be like, what? Ask Bobby. 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

0: 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This is the soul of the ATL, and I am Bobby V. This is the Bobby V Show. You already know, 7 to 10, Sunday through Thursday, we do it again, but this is my favorite part of the show, where we go over here to the Kiss app and ask Bobby. What's up? Hello?
1: Hey, Bobby. I have an ask Bobby question.
0: What's happening then?
1: So, if your ex wanted your best friend, ooh, and your best friend wanted your ex, ooh, would you give them your blessing?
0: It depends, like, how long ago this was. Like, if y'all recently, if we just broke up and y'all want each other, y'all been up to something. If it was 5-10 years ago, y'all go ahead and do your thug thizzle. But I never think it's cool for your friend, your best friend, to date your ex. So really, it's not okay, but it's okay. Ask Bobby.
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